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0: Well, here we go. 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
1: 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And that has been very helpful in not only radio, but across all of our marketing platforms. People you know, call 920-ROOFING.
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1: When it comes to your forecast, maybes aren't enough. 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

0: Well, here we go. Your 15 minutes of fame. 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The lawyers wanted to make sure you know that.
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5: It's the first official day of fall, and it's going to be cool and breezy. A high near 62 degrees with a mix of sun and clouds. Tonight, mostly clear, cool and crisp with a low of 46. Some 30s in the North Woods, maybe a bit of frost towards the Upper Michigan border. Tomorrow, a little warmer, 66 and mostly sunny. From the WBY First Alert Weather Center, I'm meteorologist Steve Balon.
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6: It's the first official day of fall, and it's going to be cool and breezy. A high near 62 degrees with a mix of sun and clouds. Tonight, mostly clear, cool and crisp with a low of 46. Some 30s in the North Woods, maybe a bit of frost towards the upper Michigan border. Tomorrow, a little warmer, 66 and mostly sunny. From the WBY First Alert Weather Center, I'm meteorologist Steve Balon.
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3: It's the first official day of fall, and it's going to be cool and breezy. A high near 62 degrees with a mix of sun and clouds. Tonight, mostly clear, cool and crisp with a low of 46. Some 30s in the North Woods, maybe a bit of frost towards the upper Michigan border. Tomorrow, a little warmer, 66 and mostly sunny. From the WBY First Alert Weather Center, I'm meteorologist Steve Balon.
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5: It's the first official day of fall, and it's going to be cool and breezy. A high near 62 degrees with a mix of sun and clouds. Tonight, mostly clear, cool and crisp with a low of 46. Some 30s in the North Woods, maybe a bit of frost towards the upper Michigan border. Tomorrow, a little warmer, 66 and mostly sunny. From the WBY First Alert Weather Center, I'm meteorologist Steve Balon.
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0: While everyone else is dressing up, handing out candy, and pretending their Halloween party is actually pretty fun, the Fuse is sending you to Hollywood. 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
7: 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I invite you to learn more by visiting us at UnitedWayFoxCities.org, because life can be hard, but helping doesn't have to be. 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
9: It's the first official day of fall, and it's going to be cool and breezy. A high near 62 degrees with a mix of sun and clouds. Tonight, mostly clear, cool and crisp with a low of 46, some 30s in the north woods, maybe a bit of frost towards the upper Michigan border. Tomorrow, a little warmer, 66 and mostly sunny. From the WBY First Alert Weather Center, I'm meteorologist Steve Balon.
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6: It's the first official day of fall, and it's going to be cool and breezy. A high near 62 degrees with a mix of sun and clouds. Tonight, mostly clear, cool and crisp with a low of 46. Some 30s in the North Woods, maybe a bit of frost towards the Upper Michigan border. Tomorrow, a little warmer, 66 and mostly sunny. From the WBY First Alert Weather Center, I'm meteorologist Steve Balon.
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1: 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It is obvious that she cares. If I was a business that was looking to reach more customers, I'd definitely recommend working with Liz and the team at Woodward. Their wide range of stations are perfect for reaching a variety of demographics. And Liz even helped play a key role in developing our jingle about 6 years ago. And that has been very helpful in not only radio, but across all of our marketing platforms. People you know, call 920-ROOFING.
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8: On this first day of autumn, it will certainly feel like it with daytime highs stuck in the low to mid 60s. Clouds will decrease throughout the day, will stay a little breezy. At times, those gusts could approach 20 miles per hour. Overnight, those winds will weaken, allowing conditions to really get cool. Temperatures in the northwards in the upper 30s, elsewhere in the low to mid 40s under a mostly clear sky. From the WBAY First Alert Weather Center, I'm meteorologist Kyle F.
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7: On this first day of autumn, it will certainly feel like it, with daytime highs stuck in the low to mid 60s. Clouds will decrease throughout the day, will stay a little breezy. At times, those gusts could approach 20 miles per hour. Overnight, those winds will weaken, allowing conditions to really get cool. Temperatures in the northwards in the upper 30s, elsewhere in the low to mid 40s under a mostly clear sky. From the WBAY First Alert Weather Center, I'm meteorologist Kyle X.
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5: On this first day of autumn, it will certainly feel like it, with daytime highs stuck in the low to mid 60s. Clouds will decrease throughout the day, will stay a little breezy. At times, those gusts could approach 20 miles per hour. Overnight, those winds will weaken, allowing conditions to really get cool. Temperatures in the northwards in the upper 30s, elsewhere in the low to mid 40s under a mostly clear sky. From the WBAY First Alert Weather Center, I'm meteorologist Kyle S.
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8: Winds weaken as skies clear out overnight, allowing temperatures to dip to the upper 30s to mid 40s. There's also a frost advisory, including Florence and Forest County, in effect from 1 o'clock through 7 a.m. on Wednesday. Aside from that, your Wednesday will feature mainly sunny skies with milder conditions. From the WBAY First Alert Weather Center, I'm meteorologist Kyle Ack.
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0: is dressing up, handing out candy, and pretending their Halloween party is actually pretty fun. 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
7: Winds weaken as skies clear out overnight, allowing temperatures to dip to the upper 30s to mid 40s. There's also a frost advisory, including Florence and Forest County, in effect from 1 o'clock to 7 a.m. on Wednesday. Aside from that, your Wednesday will feature mainly sunny skies with milder conditions. From the WBAY First Alert Weather Center, I'm meteorologist Kyle.
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7: Winds weaken as skies clear out overnight, allowing temperatures to dip to the upper 30s to mid 40s. There's also a frost advisory, including Florence and Forest County, in effect from 1 o'clock to 7 a.m. on Wednesday. Aside from that, your Wednesday will feature mainly sunny skies with milder conditions. From the WBAY First Alert Weather Center, I'm meteorologist Kyle Apple.
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Been that since birth. 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